0: Radio Nova.
1: Over the past few years, to the traditional sounds of an English summer, the drone of lawnmowers, the smack of leather on willow, has been added a new noise.
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3: They went on forever. 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The sunsets were

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It's all right. For in my house, we are all free. One nation. Stand on up. Set your body free. Throw your hands up in the air. Throw your hands up in the air.

You can feel when the music starts to groove, rhythm of the music and the body starts to move. Can you feel when the music starts to play, rhythm of the music and the body starts to sway? You can feel when the music starts to groove.

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my father, I'm gonna go to my father, I'm gonna go to my father, I'm gonna go to my father, I'm gonna go to my father, I'm g

Radio Nova. Here we come in praise of the sun. I'll wave goodbye to

gonna change your mind. I'd only say that if you stay, love is what you find, what you call.